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Traumatic injury patient unconscious. 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At 202, Summer Glen Lane. Cross streets are Granger Boulevard and Sublette Street. 9440, 9417, and 9406. Traumatic injury patient unconscious. Outside. At 202, Summer Glen Lane. Cross streets are Granger Boulevard and Sublette Street. 1912.

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0: 01.
3: 9406 responding.
0: 351 units responding outside of 202 Summer Glen Lane. City P is also en route. This is going to be a single scooter that crashed for a 35-year-old female, unconscious, breathing, head and facial injury. You're responding to Summer Glen. Patient is starting to wake up.

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0: Medic 2-6-1 responding, 3281 Mango Drive, 71 Romano, firewall walking due to weakness, no one on the floor, another bear weight, minor amount of bleeding from the arm.
1: County Medic 451 is transporting to Mercy.
0: 451 around Mercy.
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Electrical hazard. At 200 Road in South St. Peter's Parkway. Cross Street 200 Road in South St. Peter's Parkway. 8724. Electrical hazard. At 200 Road in South St. Peter's Parkway. Cross Street 200 Road in South St. Peter's Parkway. 1922. Odor investigation. Country Hill Farm. At 3, Oxley Lane. Cross streets are Creekside Drive and South Hillview Drive. 9534. Odor investigation. Country Hill Farm. At 3, Oxley Lane. Cross streets are Creekside Drive and South Hillview Drive. 1923.

0: 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Stroke not alert. At 8, Connemara Court. Cross streets are Connemara Road. Medic 121 and 9524. Stroke not alert.
1: 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Gentlemen, Road South of Pierce Parkway.
0: 1924.
1: Yeah, two calls on this. Either street light or transformer on fire. Appears the lights in the area are flickering.

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21-25-24 responding, 8, Connemara Court, 57-year-old female, talking to Bruce, vomiting, appears unwell. Last known well was yesterday around 5 to 6 p.m. Taking notes for entry information, caution note.

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Large outside fire. At 3479, Hopewell Road. Cross streets are Hopewell Road. Respond on FETAC 61. 89.14, 89.18, 98.54, 98.58, and 98.06. Large outside fire. At 3479, Hopewell Road. Cross streets are Hopewell Road. Respond on FETAC 61. 1946.

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0: 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St. Joseph's, St. Charles.
1: 3479 Hopewell Road, car advised approximately 40 yards of the field is burning after a four-wheeler accident. 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They are en route to the ER POV. The farmer for this field should be en route. However, the caller advised that he can be contacted if further direction is needed to get into the field.

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At 3479, Hopewell Road. Cross streets are Hopewell Road. Respond on FECAT 61. 9848. Large outside fire. At 3479, Hopewell Road. 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At 300, First Capitol Drive. Cross streets are South 2nd Street and South 3rd Street. 9662. 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Mobile Integrated Health. St. Joseph, St. Charles. At 300, First Capitol Drive. Cross streets are South 2nd Street and South 3rd Street. 1953.

0: 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Commercial fire odor of smoke. Colston Gerdman. At 4000, Center Point South. Cross Street Sergio and Gerdman Road and South Old Highway 94. 8724 and 9564. Commercial fire odor of smoke.
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1: 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Assist police MMIH. Wood Spring Suites. At 7850 Veterans Memorial Parkway. Cross streets are Salt Lake Road and Richmond Center Boulevard.
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0: What's
1: Suites.
0: It looking like?
1: At 7850 Veterans Memorial Parkway. Cross
2: We're still attempting
1: Salt
2: to locate
1: Road
2: it. Looks like
1: Center
2: we have
1: Boulevard.
2: Located
1: 1957.
2: Farmer's vehicle, possibly down here in the bottom along the creek in a cut cornfield. Still haven't visually seen any fire at this time. All units stage on Hopewell until we can advise.
0: That's clear. I got another brush truck coming. Let me know if you need it.
2: That's affirmative. It's a good piece down here, sir. All the units that they have to proceed in will proceed down the gravel road and maintain to the left.
3: And the break room on the first floor. Building has been evacuated.
1: Medicaid 03. Level 3 transfer. Barnes St. Peter's. At 10. Hospital Drive Unit 2200. Cross streets or emergency drive into an urban circle.
3: 1959. Department store. I'm showing building evacuated. Thank you.
4: ...9806 is going to be this driveway, right in front of 14.
0: That's clear.
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0: 13, while y'all put it on screen. Contact me, public service, please.
2: 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Fire is out at this time. Other units can go ahead and return.
0: That's clear.
5: 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Incoming is clear. 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

0: Hi, Victor. 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
0: Okay, we're so 802 responding, please. Okay. Medic 211-9440 responding 947 Quince Drive, 84-year-old female vomiting, diarrhea, chills, shaking,

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Bed 1101, North Benton Avenue. Cross streets are Lawrence Street and North Kings Highway Street. Medic 261, and 9410. 12 patient not alert. Bed 1101, North Benton Avenue. Cross streets are Lawrence Street and North Kings Highway Street. 2010.

0: He was responding to Regiment 1, North Fenton Avenue. 63-year-old females. Fell today, has a head injury, slow to respond during questioning.
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0: 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Cross streets are South 2nd Street and South 3rd Street. 2016.
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0: Units responding, 1113 Dry Creek Road, 35-year-old female, squeezing chest pain, profusely sweating, vomiting, diarrhea, hurts to breathe, oval tear. County, the 8724, 20-something.
1: Headquarters.
2: 8724, status clear, still investigating.
0: 8724, status clear, 9058 in quarters.

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1: 89, 18 and quarters.
2: 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Cross streets are South 2nd Street and South 3rd Street. 2027.

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Residential CO alarm. At 3316, Canal Street. Cross streets are North Canal Way and Hempstead Street. 9440. Residential CO alarm. At 3316, Canal Street. Cross streets are North Canal Way and Hempstead Street. 2029. Medic 121, site case suicidal. Police on scene advised to proceed Woodspring Suites at 7850 Veterans Memorial Parkway. Cross streets are Salt Lake Road and Richmond Center Boulevard. Medic 121, site case suicidal. Police on scene advised to proceed Woodspring Suites at 7850 Veterans Memorial Parkway. Cross streets are Salt Lake Road and Richmond Center Boulevard. 2029. Medic 212 and 9450. Difficulty breathing. Town West Mobile Home Community. At 2016 Santa Monica Drive. Cross streets are Santa Cruz Drive and Santa Barbara Drive. Medic 212 and 9450. Difficulty breathing. Town West Mobile Home Community. At 2016 Santa Monica Drive. Cross streets are Santa Cruz Drive and Santa Barbara Drive. 2030.

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0: 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Police on scene advisory received, 43-year-old female, suicidal. 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CAPD is on scene, 80-year-old male, difficulty breathing, patient is death.

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Negative 595, 42 responding, 609 Barbara Drive. CDD issues are present, County B's on some routes. For 54-year-old male, fell down approximately 17 stairs. Serious bleeding from the head. They're attempting to control the bleeding verbally. Patient is verbally aggressive. Yelling at the caller.

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0: 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minutes, 20 minutes, 20 minutes, 20 minutes, 20 minutes, 1. Call unknown status. Police on scene advised to proceed Villa Roma. At 9:52. Broadmoor Lane. Cross streets are West Clay Street.
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0: 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Residential structure fire. 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Cross streets are Prairie Home Drive. Respond on FECAT 61. 9610. 9524. 9506. 9534. 9514. Medic 132. 9542. 9134. And 8712. Residential structure fire. 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Cross streets are Prairie Home Drive. Respond on GCAT 61. 2104. 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At 1609, Barker Drive. Cross streets are South Drive and Christine Drive. 9620. Fall possibly dangerous. Scene safety issues present. At 1609, Barbara Drive. Cross streets are South Drive and Christine Drive. 2104.

Units responding, 121 Frontiers Edge Drive. PD is also en route with you for a fire on the deck behind the home. The caller stopped answering questions after saying they were evacuating. We did also receive a second report that there was fire in the garage.

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0: 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It'd be a working fire on the Bravo Charlie corner. 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

0: 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Appears to be an exterior fire at the moment. 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
4: 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That's clear to me, okay?
0: That's correct. Unsure if I have extension inside. 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
0: 524.
1: 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We need interior crews to pull ceiling to check for extension.
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0: 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At 600, Stone Bend Trail. 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

0: 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Residential alarm. At 16, Harris Drive. Cross streets are Carpenter Drive and Challen Drive. 2117.
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0: County's clear, initiating move up.
1: Bombing 16 Harris Drive. Cars reported smoke stickers surrounding a utility room in the basement. Unknown cause, no visible hazards. They were evacuated.
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2: 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McMenemy Road. Cross streets are Cardinal Place and Starwood Drive. 2119. Ninety-four-ten, fire move up. Central County Station 4, Core, at 1259, Cave Springs Boulevard. Cross streets are Blue Springs Drive and Concord Court. 9410, fire move up. Central County Station 4, Core, at 1259, Cave Springs Boulevard. Cross streets are Blue Springs Drive and Concord Court. 2120. Medic 131,
3: all possibly
2: dangerous. Target, Highway K, at 2300, Highway K.
3: That's clear, 9134.
2: Cross streets are RK Drive and Highway K. Medic 131, fall possibly dangerous. Target, Highway K, at 2300, Highway K. Cross streets are RK Drive and Highway K. 2120.

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Fire move up. 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At 600, Laura Hill Road. Cross streets are Hillcrest Estates Lane and Laura K. Drive. 2120.

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Hollow Brook. At 1580, Hollow Brook Drive. 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

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They're advised to evacuate. 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

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Cross streets are South 2nd Street and South 3rd Street. 2155.

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Stroke speech problems. At 607, Country Lake Drive. Cross streets are Harvester Road and Country Lake Court. Medic 231 and 8724. Stroke speech problems. At 607, Country Lake Drive. Cross streets are Harvester Road and Country Lake Court. 2202.

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0: 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Overdose violent and known status. Scene safety issues present. At 3673, South Newtown Avenue, Unit 1. Cross streets are Canal Street and Newtown Drive. 9440, and Medicaid 05. Overdose
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0: streets are Canal Street and Newtown Drive.
1: Possible slight difference in smile. Complaining of dizziness, nauseous. Passing onset at 2130.

Medic 221. Fall possibly dangerous. Boulevard Senior Living of St. Peter's. At 500. 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Cross streets are South Old Highway 94 and Woodstone Drive. Medic 221. Fall possibly dangerous. Boulevard Senior Living of St. Peter's. At 500. Bluffstone Circle. Unit Memory Care 14. Cross streets are South Old Highway 94 and Woodstone Drive. 2234.

A221 respond, Boulevard, St. Louis, St. Peter's, 500 Boston Circle, River Caroline 14, 80 male, follow the head injury, use the main entrance. Units responding to 3673 South Newtown Avenue, apartment 1. C50 is present, City PD also en route. This marked 31-year-old female believes her drink was spiked approximately 2 hours ago, having nausea, being violent with the caller.

0: 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Ineffective breathing. 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At 7:30, Danny Lane. Cross streets are Crestwood Parkway and Lynn Street. Medic 132, 9142, and 9606. Ineffective breathing. Westwood A Cares. At 7:30. Danny Lane.
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He was responding, 7:30, Danny Lane, 50-year-old male, street difficulty breathing, shortness of breath, I had a feverish, getting winded easier than usual, intoxicated.

94-67 responding for Robert John's Way. For a 78-year-old male, all due to some pain. Entry information and notes. Please question stage chickeness for another.

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Medic 121-95, 24 responding, 3 Santa Anita Court, 43-year-old male, chest pain, heart palpitations, cautious and alert, blood sugar at 400, diabetic patient, was drinking earlier today, no aspirin given due to the patient being not alert.

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0: 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Clammy or cold sweats. Wyndham Park. At 8301 Wyndham Park Drive. Cross streets are Birdie Hills Road and Mexico Road. 9514. Medic 131 and 9680. Heart problem. Clammy or cold sweats. Wyndham Park. At 8301 Wyndham Park Drive. Cross streets are Birdie Hills Road and Mexico Road. 2338.
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Evaluation: acute onset priority symptom. Sunterra Springs of Garden Prairie. At 7275, Highway M Unit 201. Cross streets are Darby Terrace Circle and Monet Drive. Medic 351 and 9633. Evaluation: acute onset priority symptom. Sunterra Springs of Garden Prairie. At 7275, Highway N. Unit 201. Cross streets are Darby Terrace Circle and Monet Drive. 2345.

0: 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Fire was returning to the room for the patient on a non-air breather at 15 liters after disconnecting.
1: One 31
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At 10:20, Dingledine Road. 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Commercial alarm. Castrio Elementary School. At 10:20, Dingledine Road. 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

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Site case unknown status. Police on scene advised to proceed quick trip, Highway K and Technology, QT, at 4750, Highway K. Cross streets are Crusher Drive and Technology Drive. 8734 and Medic 321. Site case unknown status. Police on scene advised to proceed quick trip, Highway K and Technology, QT, at 4750, Highway K. Cross streets are Crusher Drive and Technology Drive. 2350.

98-34. Motor vehicle accident and known injury. 202 mile marker eastbound. At 20200, I-70 East. Cross streets are North Elm Street and I-70 East up ramp. 98-34. Motor vehicle accident and known injury. 202 mile marker eastbound. At 20200, I-70 East. Cross streets are North Elm Street and I-70 East up ramp. 2351.

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It's called the Medline Company, General Fire Alarm Zone 1. Mike 321, 8734, responding, Quick Trip, 4750, Howie K. King, 4017, I've asked for a seed, probably a 12-year-old female, mental health crisis. Speaking of small, also on scene.

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0: 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Lightning strike. At 511, Woodmere Crossing. Cross streets are Woodmere Circle. 2359.
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0: 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Residential structure fire at 12 Running River Court. 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Medic 221, 8706, 8712, 9680, 8734, 9534, 9524, and 9154. Residential structure fire at 29 Muirfield Hill Court South. Cross streets are Muirfield Ridge Court. Respond on FECAC 61. 8721, Medic 221, 8706, 8712, 9680, 8734, 9524, and 9154. Residential structure fire at 29 Muirfield Hill Court South. Cross streets are Muirfield Ridge Court. Respond up to FECAC 61-0001.
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2: 9802 responding to Lincoln County.

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He is responding at 29 at Muirfield Hill Court South. Caller advised lightning possibly struck the home. Smoke odor upstairs. There's visible smoke in the basement. There's a cat located in the upstairs master bedroom. The caller and her husband have evacuated.

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1: We can attempt to contact one. ID 564 responding 511 Woodmere Crossing. Caller reporting possible lightning strike to the house, knocked out the internet and cable, power still on. They're going to be waiting in the garage, vehicle. None of the hazards.
2: ID 724 is on scene, a small one-story residential, nothing showing from the exterior. The residents have appeared to be evacuated. I'm investigating. 8724 at Queens.

0: Medic 801 and 9542. Site case unknown status. Police request stage Hickory Ridge. At 1208, East Windfall Ridge Court. Cross streets are Whisper and Ridge Lane. Medic 801 and 9542. Site case unknown status. Police request stage Hickory Ridge. At 1208, East Windfall Ridge Court. Cross streets are Whispering Ridge Lane. 0007.
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1: Van's clear. We've located the fire in the Charlie Delta corner of the basement. We're going to need a hose line to the basement. Command 9534. Go for 9534. We're going to need you to take a hose line from 8724 and pipe poles and assist with interior in the basement, Charlie Delta.
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2: That's good.
4: 8744 command, we're level 1.
0: Come up and be on deck Alpha as well. I might have you do Division 1 search in the Charlie Delta corner.
4: 44 clear, level 1. 8734, level 1.
0: Stand by at this time. Possibly to set up water supply. We don't need it right now, though.
4: 8734 is clear.

0: Do we have an all clear on the structure? Are all occupants evacuated?
1: All occupants were evacuated upon arrival. Final exit is reentered the structure with SAS team step outside and relocated the fire.
0: That's clear. And it, did you check the attic? Were you able to check the attic space?
1: Yes, sir. It was clear. We had a lane under the basement afterwards. We left our little giant in place. It is located in the master bedroom closet.
0: Command's clear.

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0: 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You're going to be my basement division.
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1: Stand by on move-ups. 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
1: Go ahead, A744.
0: Got all clear on the Division 1, no signs of extension.
1: That's clear. Primary's done on Division 1, all clear. No signs of extension.

0: from command. Base is a busy. Can I get a can?
1: Yeah, I think you had a good knock on the fire. You made our way all the way over to the Delta side. You're just trying to clean up any hot spots right now. Still trying to locate where it came into the house at. We have very light smoke in the basement.
0: Command, clear, very light smoke in the basement. Think you got it under control?
1: Yeah, we believe we have it under control at this time.
0: Clear.
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0: 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Basement, go ahead.
1: Man, we have one PVC pipe that's extending vertically towards the master bedroom area. The crew are there that can check for extension.
0: That's clear. I believe 8744 is doing that right now. 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
1: We are at 8724. The back of the truck. We're far.
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0: 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All units accounted for.
2: 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All units accounted for.
3: Medical 17 responding, Lindenwood, Roush Memorial Hall, 1901, Lions Pride Parkway, room 327. Police rescue stage, they're en route to meet with security for an unaged female, suicide ideations,

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0: 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At 3637, Kennett Drive.
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1: Medical City responding. 9.5 mile lane. 68-year-old female, sat on the floor, trying to get something out of the cabinet. 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

0: station from, Command? Can I get a can? Do you feel like you got the fire out?
1: We're still in overhaul. We have one section that's difficult to extinguish. We think it's mostly knocked down at this time. We have light smoke in the basement.
0: Command's clear. Light smoke in the basement. Still mopping up.
1: Command, we also sent 8712 up for another section of attack line. We're going to extend it 50 feet to hit it from a different angle.
0: That's clear. You're extending your line to get further in the basement.

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0: 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At 4065. South Old Highway 94. Cross streets are Ramona Lane and Center Point South. 9564. Fire move up. Cottleville Station 2. 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At 4065. South Old Highway 94. Cross streets are Ramona Lane and Center Point South. 0042. Fire move up. Cottleville Station 3, Core. At 6310, Weldon Spring Road. 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Fire move up. Cottleville Station 3, Core. At 6310, Weldon Spring Road. Cross streets are Technology Drive. 0042. 9514. Fire move up. Central County Station 2. 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Fire move up. 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
0: Claire, can you go back to the master bedroom with an extinguisher and dump some water down that opening you made earlier?
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1: That's clear. 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
0: 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Can we break this transfer line down from 12 to 24?
1: Yeah, that's clear. Go ahead. 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

0: command from basement. 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I'm going to check the attic space. We're still in investigation.
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0: 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Diabetic problems. At 17, Steeplechase Drive. 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

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Medic 311. Sick case. Timberwood Trails. At 372 Mason Ridge Drive. Cross streets are White Iron Drive and Lacey Ridge Court. 0419.

Mercury was responding, Bishop and Jay Masonry tried, pretty heavy male, was up with severe pain in the right leg from hip to toes.

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At 4709, Hooster Road. 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
0: That's clear. 9554, you are clear to disregard. 9554, you are clear to disregard. Medicaid 06, 9690, 944, you responding, 4709, Easter Road. There's an 84-year-old male who's had bloody stools since last night. He had a fall this morning. Now passing multiple blood clots. He's pale, sweaty, and lethargic. Not complaining of any injuries from the fall, however, he is now having chest pain. He knows for entering caution information.

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0: 94th and responding to be in the area of Merlo, Napa, 3025 Fostertown Road. Just called in by City PD. They advised it was between Merlo Mattress and City Station 4. There's a power line sparking and flashing approximately 10 feet from the roadway. City PD is also on route.
1: Vigor
0: 642,
1: continue BC, please.
0: Yeah, 642, 9610 to continue.
1: Vigor 6967, we will keep left.

Medic 242 responding to Ignite, 5101 Executive Center Parkway. Patient's located in room 150. Caller stating his bandages haven't been changed and he needs wound care. Seeing us for further, there is also a nurse hanging out to check his status.

Medic 132 responding, number 7, Twilight Drive for a 68-year-old female, she fell off the bed. That's also the non-injury fall, patient weight, and entry information in your notes.

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0: 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We have a small amount of parking. I'll stand by for the pole number.
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0: 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Electrical hazard. At Sherbourne Lane and Radnor Street. Cross streets are Elman Road. 9554. Electrical hazard. At Sherbourne Lane and Radnor Street. Cross streets are Elman Road. 0636.
1: Medic 411 responding to Twin Oaks Assisted Living, 228 Savannah Terrace Drive, room 108. 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He's an 86-year-old male with a blood pressure of 220 over 100 and not feeling well.

94 responding, looking near the intersection of Sherbourne Lane and Radnor Street. Caller advised there were thick black wires down on the roadway, no arcing or flames seen. Apparently it was coming from a gray box.

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0: We have one line across the roadway. 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
1: Roadway, possibly telecommunications, out investigating.

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At 2150, West Randolph Street, Unit 213A. 94-17. Sick case. Police on scene advised to proceed Windsor Estate. 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

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Medic 451. Fall public assist. 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At 2475, Bear Creek Drive. 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

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At 25, Star Court. Cross streets are Perry Cage Boulevard. 9854 and Medic 431. Seizure. At 25, Star Court. Cross streets are Perry Cage Boulevard. 0746.

Medic 231 and 8724. Psych altered. McClay Senior Care. At 3801, McClay Road, Unit L. Cross streets are Horsemeyer Road and Junderson Road. Medic 231 and 8724. Psych altered. McClay Senior Care. At 3801, McClay Road. Unit LL Hallway. Cross streets are Horsemeyer Road and Junderson Road. 0746.

0: 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At 1001, 1401 El Camino Drive. Unit Flip H. Cross streets are Lake Village Drive. 0747. Medic 421 and 9214. Difficulty breathing. At 1366 Guthrie Road. Cross streets are Scattered Oak Drive. Medic 421 and 9214. Difficulty breathing. At 1366 Guthrie Road. Cross streets are Scattered Oak Drive. 0748.
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Medic 431 and 9854 responding, 25 Star Court. It was a 7-year-old female, no longer seizing, does have a history of stroke.

Medic 231-8724, responding to McClay Senior Care, 3801 McClay Road. 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Scene safety issues are present. 76-year-old female, manic and hallucinating. She is screaming. It is unknown if she will become violent. 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There is entry information units.

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1: Hey, 37 responding. Medic 805 and 8837 responding to the St. Louis Yacht Club, 1401 El Camino Drive. It'll be Slip H. Slip H is in Henry. Police are on scene advised to receive. They have an approximately 60-year-old male withdrawing from fentanyl.

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She has defecated on herself.

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0: 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At 25, Brentwood Court. 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
1: 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Priority 3 traffic. 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
0: 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Cross streets are Brentwood Drive. 0805.

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Hemorrhage. The Oak Senior Living. At 707 NG Road. Cross streets are NG Road. Medic 111. Hemorrhage. The Oak Senior Living. At 707 NG Road. Cross streets are NG Road. 0806.

Medic 221, 9620, and 9554 responding. 25, Brentmore Court. 79-year-old female, can't breathe. She is having difficulty speaking. No lung history. Patient will be located in the living room. She advised to respond through the back door on the deck.

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Stroke not alert. 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

0: 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Patient is not responding to the caller. Last seen normal around 10 p.m. Entry information in your notes.
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Stroke not alert. At 15, Ridgeview Court. Cross streets are Boone's Lake Road. 0826.

0: 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Heart problem, difficulty breathing. Patriots landing at 21, with our way. Cross streets are Mexico. 91-42, medic 131, and 96-30. Heart problem, difficulty breathing. Patriots landing at 21, with our way. Cross streets are Mexico. 0826.
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Medic 131, 9630, 9142 responding, 21 Worcester Way. Major crossing Mexico Road, 48-year-old male with a fast heart rate, short of breath, now also complaining of chest pain.

Medic 806. Fall serious hemorrhage. RCS. At 3229, Domain Street Unit 2. Cross streets are Arpent Street and South Newtown Avenue. Medic 806. Fall serious hemorrhage. RCS. At 3229, Domain Street. Unit 2. Cross streets are Arpent Street and South Newtown Avenue. 0831,

Medic 806 responding. OCS at 3229 Domain Street, off Newtown. It's a 57-year-old female. She fell down the stairs. She did have recent knee surgery. Her incision has reopened and it's bleeding. She is attempting to control the bleeding.

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At 16, South Line Drive. 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Medicaid 04. Seizure. At 16, South Line Drive. 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

Medicare for responding. 16 South Lane Drive, 19-year-old male. Had 3 seizures. He was alert between the seizures and at this time is no longer seizing. A history of seizure disorder and PD is in now with you.

0: It will also be advised there is an extensive history of violent CIT at this residence. AO4, be advised there is an extensive history of violent CIT at this residence.
1: Standard man of war, that's clear. We're going to be staging.
0: That's clear, staging.

0: He's a big shit at Drake. We get fired here on the quiet Sandtown.
1: That's 6, 7, 23, requesting fire on the quiet.

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At 3229, Domain Street Unit 2. Cross streets are Arbor Street and South Newtown Avenue. 9440. Paul Sirius Hemorrhage. RCS. At 3229, Domain Street. Unit 2. Cross streets are Arbor Street and South Newtown Avenue. 0842.

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0: County, do we have an update from PD on 804's call?
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Medicaid of 49680 per PD, you are clear to proceed. Medicaid of 49680 per PD, you are clear to proceed. Medicaid of 49680 per PD, you are clear to proceed. 804, that's clear.

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Motor vehicle accident, unknown injury. At McClay Road and St. Peter's Howell Road. Cross streets are McClay Road and St. Peter's Howell Road. 8724, Medic 312, and 9610. Motor vehicle accident, unknown injury. At McClay Road and St. Peter's Howell Road. Cross streets are McClay Road and St. Peter's Howell Road. 0853.

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0: PD notes, is this still going to be located at St. Peter's Howell and McClay Road?
1: Actually going to be on McClay Road, right at Harvest Drive. McClay Road at Harvest Drive, confirmed power lines down and blocking one vehicle into a pole.
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4: 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Move up. 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
1: 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On the scene, one vehicle off the roadway. Occupant appears out. There's a power pole down with lines crossing near Harvest. 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
2: 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That's down.
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0: 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Patient has taken her antipsychotics today. 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

Medic 211, sick case, Northwest Pediatrics, Bed 11, Garvey Parkway Unit 9, cross street Sir North Outer Road in Mar Lane. 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

Medic 122. Fall not dangerous. Clarendale of St. Peter's. At 10, Dupre Drive, Unit 1003. Cross streets are Mexico Road and Bellamy Drive. Medic 122. Fall not dangerous. Clarendale of St. Peter's. At 10, Dupre Drive. Unit 1003. Cross streets are Mexico Road and Bellamy Drive. 0916. Medic 803. Expected death. Sugarwood. At 215, Sugar Lake Drive. Cross streets are McClay. Medic 803. Expected death. Sugarwood. At 215, Sugar Lake Drive. Cross streets are McClay. 0917.

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1: 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Medic 231, expect to Zap, Sugarwood,
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0: 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Medic 111 to return.
1: 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Medic 111, you are clear to return. 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
1: 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Cardiac arrest uncertain reading. At 2525. Karen Street. Cross streets are West Clay. Respond on SE Tac 61. 0925.

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1: 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Confirming 311 in progress.
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Medic 803, 8706, 8712, 9620, and 8744. Motor vehicle accident and known injury. 8 mile marker Highway 364W. At 800, Highway 364 West. Cross Street Sir Motherhead Road and Highway 364, West on ramp. Medic 803, 8706, 8712, 9620, and 8744. Motor vehicle accident and known injury. 8 mile marker Highway 364W. At 800, Highway 364 West. Cross Street Sir Motherhead Road and Highway 364 West on ramp. 0936.

Medic 361. Follow public assist. At 121, Jacobs Way. Cross streets are Fallon Parkway. Medic 361. Follow public assist. At 121, Jacobs Way. Cross streets are Fallon Parkway. 0937.

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0: We're in service from Sugar Lake. 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
1: Stand by one, all of us. Two 31 at this time. Cat is not showing you any closer. 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
0: 231 for.
1: Again, it's responding. This will be 364 westbound near the 8-mile marker. Motor vehicle accident, unknown injuries. Single vehicle, red SUV, located on the shoulder. State Highway Patrol is en route.

0: 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Major cross of Fallon Parkway. 88-year-old female, not injury call.
1: 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Difficulty breathing, clammy or cold sweats. 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

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They advise to use the south entrance.

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2: Go ahead.
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0: 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Go ahead. You want us to continue on 364 to Highway K, or get off of gutter mute?
1: 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Disregard.
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1: That's clear. Located single vehicle, airbag deployment, center lane, westbound, just west of Jungleman.

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2: 712. Motor vehicle accident and known injury. As Highway 364 East on ramp. Cross streets are South St. Peter's Parkway and Highway 364 East. 9620, Medic 231, and 8712. Motor vehicle accident, and known injury. At Highway 364 East on ramp. Cross streets are South St. Peter's Parkway and Highway 364 East. 0945,

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0: 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Single vehicle against the median. Moderate damage. We'll be out investigating.
1: That's clear. 8744 is located. Single vehicle into the median. Moderate damage. Out investigating. 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

0: 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A known EMF problem. 230-mile marker eastbound. At 23,000, I-70 east. Cross streets are South Main Street and Missouri River. Respond on North Path 10. 94.25 and 94.17.
1: 94.57, 20-minute status check.
0: 230-mile marker eastbound. At 23,000, I-70 east. Cross streets are South Main Street and Missouri River. Respond on North Path 10.
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2: County
0: 94.54, gas leak, outside, Oak Bend, at 30, Oak Bend Drive, cross
3: the street,
0: Charles Hill Road,
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0: fire pickup. Gas leak, outside, Oak Bend, at 30, Oak Bend Drive, cross streets are Laura Hill Road, 0953.

9134, responding. 30 Oakland Drive. 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

0: 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Cross streets are Freedoms Road. 1013.
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Respond through the rear entrance.

0: 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Lewis and Clark Gardens. At 1221, Brunswick Road, Unit 302A. Cross streets are Rosebery Drive and Dardane Drive. 94-17. 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Lewis and Clark Gardens.
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0: 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Cross streets are Rosebery Drive and Dardane Drive. 10-15.
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0: 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A known EMS problem. St. Charles West High School. At 3601, Dross T Road. Cross streets are Huntington Park and Westboro Drive. 9554, and Medic 261. A known EMS problem. St. Charles West High School. At 3601, Dross T Road. Cross streets are Huntington Park and Westboro Drive.
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OPD used the auxiliary gym door, originally came in as a 15-year-old female, semi-conscious. They have now called back, stating barely breathing. Patient does have a pulse.

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0: 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They have now called back, stating barely breathing. 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

Medic 451. Abdominal pain near fainting. Purdue Hills Estates. At 403, Purdue Sally Drive. Cross streets are Purdue Hills Parkway. Medic 451. Abdominal pain near fainting. Purdue Hills Estates. At 403, Purdue Sally Drive. Cross streets are Purdue Hills Parkway. 1024.

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7:44. Gas leak. Outside. 4003 French Oak LN Unit North. At 4003, French Oak Lane. Cross streets are Napa Lane and Catawba Court. 8744. Gas leak. Outside. 4003 French Oak LN Unit North. At 4003, French Oak Lane. Cross streets are Napa Lane and Catawba Court. 1044.

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0: 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Fire testing alarms, we have just received a fire water flow sprinkler zone 005.
1: 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That'll conclude testing.
0: 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Thank you, sir.

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At 4801, Weldon Spring Parkway, Unit 47 up. 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At 4801, Weldon Spring Parkway. Unit 47 up. Cross streets are off Allen Road and Regimpel Court. 1056.

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At 4801, Weldon Spring Parkway, Unit 47 up. 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

Paramedic 3-4 responding to stage at Center Point Hospital, 4801 Logan Spring Parkway. Meeting at 47A Adam. Police request you stage only at this time and out for a 47-year-old male. He's had an erection all night and it will not go away.

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0: 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Medic 211 and 9425. 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

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She's having an allergic reaction. Epi and Benadryl have been administered. Eastland York.

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0: 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Northwest Indus Drive. Cross streets are Northwest Indus Circle and Northwest Indus Court. Respond on North Tac 10. 9417 and 9406. Gas leak. Inside. At 1-35-72. Northwest Indus Drive. Cross streets are Northwest Indus Circle and Northwest Indus Court. Respond on North Tac 10. 1116.
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Medic 241 and 9554. A known EMS problem. Police on scene advised to proceed. At Mexico Road and Hospital Drive. Cross streets are Mexico Road and Hospital Drive. Medic 241 and 9554. A known EMS problem. Police on scene advised to proceed. At Mexico Road and Hospital Drive. Cross streets are Mexico Road and Hospital Drive. 1122.

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Met at 261, Fengjing, at 3, Bellway Court, Unit I. Cross streets are First Capital Drive. 1123.

Medic 241 and I-554 responding. Mexico Road and Hospital Drive. Police are on scene. Advice proceeds. 29-year-old female. Advised it was a larium issue. Looking into larium issues, it could be neurological or psychiatric issues. 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

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Difficulty breathing. At 3044, Mockingbird Drive. Cross streets are South Cardinal Lane and Arrowhead Circle. Medic 261 and 9410. Difficulty breathing. At 3044, Mockingbird Drive. Cross streets are South Cardinal Lane and Arrowhead Circle. 1201. Medic 321, 9630, 8706, 8712, 9154, 9844, Monarch Fire 2254, and 9142, Residential Structure Fire, at 213, Mystic Cove, Cross Streets or Weldon Springs, respond on FECAC 61, 8734, Medic 321, 9630, 8706, 8712, 9154, 9844, Monarch Fire 2254, and 9142, Residential Structure Fire, at 213, Mystic Cove, Cross Streets or Weldon Springs, respond on GCAC 61, 1202.

0: All units dispatched to the residential structure fire at 213 Mystic Cove off of Weldon Springs. The caller is now advising that there is no structure, there is no fire.
1: Breathing, unable to walk, does have a history of liver cancer.
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0: 8734, responding 213 Mystic Cove. Caller originally stated smoke was coming from the building. Upon exiting, talking to a neighbor, it was confirmed to be dry cooking, and there's also an alarm company on scene working on alarms.
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0: 261, fast clear, priority 3, 9410, clear to disregard.

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At Cottleville Parkway and Mid River Small Drive. Cross streets are Cottleville Parkway and Mid River Small Drive. Medic 361, 8712, and 9610. 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

Medic 361, 8712, responding. This will actually be in the red parking lot of the St. Charles County Community Campus. Please don't seem of an NVA. Unknown age person having memory issues. Again, it will be the red parking lot of St. Charles County Community College.

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0: 9606, 9534, Medic 122, and 9664. Cardiac arrest, not breathing. At 20, Country Hill Road. Cross streets are Mexico. Respond on FE Cap 61. 9606, 9534, Medic 122, and 9664. Cardiac arrest, not breathing. At 20, Country Hill Road. Cross streets are Mexico. Respond on FE Cap 61. 1222.
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3: 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I'm going to go ahead and handle 9606. You are clear to disregard.

0: 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Two-year-old male not breathing, located face down in the bathtub, color is unable to move the patient at this time.
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1: 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Sick case with difficulty breathing. At 620, Dunmore Place Drive. Cross Streets from Mother's Head. 1225.

Medic 311-874 responding 620 Dunmore Place. 86-year-old female, general weakness, complaining of pain in her legs. She does have a history of dementia. Stated she was having chest pain this morning, but is denying any chest pain now.

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0: 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Are you on scene yet?
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3: Medic 312 and 8744. Headache sudden onset. Subway. At 4632, South St. Peter's Parkway. Cross streets are Highway 364 East on Ramp and Kisker Road. Medic 312 and 8744. Headache sudden onset. Subway. At 4632, South St. Peter's Parkway. Cross streets are Highway 364 East on Ramp and Kisker Road. 1230.

0: 9554 and 9467. Diabetic seizures. Boulevard Senior Assisted Living. At 3340 Elman Road, Unit 229. Cross streets are Harry S. Truman Boulevard and Truman Terrace Drive. 9554 and 9467. Diabetic seizures. Boulevard Senior Assisted Living. At 3340 Elman Road, Unit 229. Cross streets are Harry S. Truman Boulevard and Truman Terrace Drive.
1: The subway. 4632 South St. Peter's Parkway. Patient will be located inside. It's an 18-year-old male. Advised his headache started around 12:10. He Googled his symptoms and advised he needs to be evaluated.
2: Can Medicaid 41 in the county? 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We're at Mexico and Yugi.
1: Yeah, that one. Two 41, that's affirmative. You are closer to 9467. You can disregard 241 if you can respond.
0: 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At 3340 Elman Road, Unit 229. Cross streets are Harry S. Truman Boulevard and Truman Terrace Drive. Medic 241. Diabetic seizures. Boulevard Senior Assisted Living. At 3340 Elman Road, Unit 229. Cross streets are Harry S. Truman Boulevard and Truman Terrace Drive. 1233.
1: 9554 responding to a Boulevard Senior Assisted Living, 3340 Elman Road. 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

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Fall Public Assist. Legends Point Highway Inn. At 324, Old Forester Drive. Cross streets are Noah's Mill Drive and Southern Ridge Lane. Medic 431. Fall Public Assist. Legends Point Highway Inn. At 324, Old Forester Drive. Cross streets are Noah's Mill Drive and Southern Ridge Lane. 1242.

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Changing. At 717, Clark Street. Cross Street, Sir North 7th Street and North 8th Street. 9417. Changing. At 717, Clark Street. Cross Street, Sir North 7th Street and North 8th Street. 1251,

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Hemorrhage. 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

9417 responding, 717 Clark Street, 75-year-old female, single fainting, will be located on the front porch. It's unknown if she hit her head. She is now conscious and alert, having some slurred speech.

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2: Medic 121, cardiac arrest not breathing, at 20, Country Hill Road, cross street from Mexico, respond on FECAP 61. Medic 121, cardiac arrest not breathing, at 20, Country Hill Road, cross street from Mexico, respond on FECAP 61, 1256.

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At 1598, West Meyer Road, Unit D4. Cross streets on Wentzville Parkway and Fairview Farms Drive. Medic 451 and 9630. Evaluation, acute onset priority symptom. SSN Outpatient. Medic 451 and 9630. Evaluation, acute onset priority symptom.

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Level 1 transfer. Barnes St. Peter's. At 10, Hospital Drive, Unit Hall L. Cross Street, Surrey, Emergency Drive in Jundurban Circle. 1405.

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Evaluation, acute onset priority symptom. Windsor Estates, at 2150 West Randolph Street, Unit 210A. Cross streets are 94.10 and 94.17. Evaluation, acute onset priority symptom. Windsor Estates, at 2150 West Randolph Street, Unit 210A. Cross streets are 1409.

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Fall Public Assist. At 301, West Wind Summit Drive. Cross Streets or Hupperman. Medic 412. Fall Public Assist. At 301, West Wind Summit Drive. Cross Streets or Hupperman. 1414.

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Choking and effective breathing. 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At 321, Connells Road. Cross streets are Oak Valley Drive and Quarter Horse Trail. 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Choking and effective breathing. Boonsbrook State School. 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Cross streets are Oak Valley Drive and Quarter Horse Trail. 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

units responding to the Brunswick Street School at 321 Knoss Road for a 17-year-old disabled male. He's typically tube-fed. It's unknown when he put into his mouth, but he's currently choking and suction isn't helping. Cole was not with the patient. They did advise they'll be taking him in a wheelchair to the common area.

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They weren't living with Spawning Man, as he was failing. 78-year-old male fell on a bed, possible ankle and wrist injury, patient hospital. Medics 311 and 9630 responding to the St. Charles Clinic, 1475 Kisker Road, building 200, 69-year-old male, chest pain, blurred vision, blood pressure is 194/104, and located suite 100 on the second floor.

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0: 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Police on scene advice received. 17-year-old male advised he was involved in an assault and ran from officers. He is now having an asthma flare-up.

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Hackman Road and Woodbriar Lane. PD is on scene of an MPA. You have a 15-year-old unknown gender complaining of back pain.

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1: 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We'll be out investigating. 64
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0: Yeah, it's 94.40. You know, a callback number for an EC. We've got an active alarm in the house, but nobody's home.
1: We received it from the alarm company that they did call back and advise it was a false alarm. I guess they were having some issues with the alarm. They were talking to tech support. We will try to recontact them.

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Cross streets are South 2nd Street and South 3rd Street. 1519.

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1: 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Car advised that she pulled the fire alarm to do a fire drill, and now she cannot get the alarm shut off.

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1: 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And could you mark 8734 as service, please?
0: Affirmative. I'm responding, Hamburg Trail. What three words are going to be in your notes? Parachutes, samplers, shouts, or 43-year-old male fall out of a tree stand? 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Possible back injury.

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Chest pain not alert. I-64/Highway N, 780-50, Hawk Ridge Trail. Cross streets of South Outer Road and Springhurst Parkway. 9844, medic 341, and 9606. Chest pain not alert. I-64/Highway N, 780-50, Hawk Ridge Trail. Cross streets of South Outer Road and Springhurst Parkway. 1551,

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0: 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Has the patient contacted you?
1: 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The what three words are going to be parachutes, samplers, shouts, approximately 150 yards south of the trail where you guys are currently at.

0: 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Did you send the three words in the notes?
1: 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It's pinned at the top. Also going to be note number 5.

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At 301, Caledonia Parkway. Cross streets or car down drive in South Outer Road. Medic 351 and 9630. 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At 301, Caledonia Parkway. 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

Medic 351 on 9630 responding to the urgent care at 301 Caledonia Parkway. Medic sees the urgent care double door entrance for an 82-year-old female, altered LOC, she's confused and having difficulty remembering.

0: 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Cross streets are South 2nd Street and South 3rd Street. 1601.
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0: 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Commercial alarms. Walmart, O'Fallon, at 1307 Highway K. Cross streets are 9134 and 9142. Commercial alarms. Walmart, O'Fallon, at 1307 Highway K. Cross streets are.
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3: You advise you're making your way towards Highway 94, correct? You're going to meet the UTV?
4: Negative. Be advised. That was his white truck on Soldiers. And he popped in right there. Apparently, there's a small bridge he crossed to get onto this side of the creek, on the east side of the creek.
3: Okay, that's clear. So we're going back out to Soldiers Drive to where his truck is parked. And there should be a small trail to get through there.
4: Correct. He said he started down the Hamburg and then made a right over a little access bridge. I don't know if that's doable, but the terrain on this side of the creek is drivable. I'm trying to locate a better walking path. I think you're probably just going to have to hook it in here. I don't think you're going to get the UTV back too far.
3: Okay, just to confirm, best access, is it from where you went in, or is it from behind his vehicle on Soldier?

command, he's saying that he started in on the Hamburg, where we entered, and shortly after, there was a pathway off the Hamburg with a bridge-type structure, which takes you onto the east side of the creek.

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0: 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A large single story, another showing from the exterior. Building has not been evacuated. We are investigating.
1: That's clear. I'm seeing a large single story, nothing showing up. Not evacuated, out investigating.

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2: Unit with traffic for command. ETV-32, is there an entrance off of 94 that we can get to?
3: If he's off Soldier Drive, I believe that's going to be our only access. We're actually on the Hamburg right now. We're going to start heading back into the woods.
2: Okay.
4: Command ETV-3, go ahead and we'll need a Stokes.
3: That's clear, we have the Stokes with the wheel. It's backward. Getting ready to head your way.
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Newtown at St. Charles. At 5113, Barter Street. Cross streets are Sublette Street and Fulling Mill Street. 9440, Medicaid 06, and 9680. Chest pain. Newtown at St. Charles. At 5113, Barter Street. Cross streets are Sublette Street and Fulling Mill Street. 1614,

Medicaid 06, 9680, 9440 responding. 5113 Barter Street. You have a 61-year-old female, chest pain, difficulty breathing, and dizziness. Aspirin protocol has been followed.

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1: 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Right, 211 says clear party 396 20, clear disc run.

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0: That's clear, ma'am. 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
1: That's clear. 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

2554. Vehicle fire. At Highway 370 East and Elm Street. Cross streets are Highway 370 East and Elm Street. 9554. Vehicle fire. At Highway 370 East and Elm Street. Cross streets are Highway 370 East and Elm Street. 1625. Medicaid 04 and 9680. 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Select specialty hospital. At 300, First Capital Drive, Unit 100. Cross streets are South 2nd Street and South 3rd Street. 1625.

Medic 312 responding to Avail, 1000 landing circle, 223 is the room. A 78-year-old female hologist.

0: 9554 responding to Highway 370 eastbound and Elm Street. City PSD advising two reports of a white Chevy Impala on fire. We did receive further information on point to point. They have a drone in the air. It's not showing fire at this time. It does appear that somebody is changing a tire, though.
1: County from 9680. I did pass that vehicle as I was getting off the Elm exit. There was pretty heavy smoke underneath the hood of his car.
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1: Go for 9554.
3: Yes, sir. Did you have traffic ready?
1: Is this Medic 9680?
2: Yes, sir.
1: Where was that vehicle located at? Was it 370 eastbound at Elm?
2: Yes, sir. It was on the off ramp. It was a white Chevy Impala.
1: The floor is clear.

0: County from 9554. Fifty-four has traveled 370 eastbound to Elm. We're going to circle back. I'm sorry, Highway 94. We're going to circle back to Elm. We have no locate at this time.
1: That's clear. Has traveled eastbound. Going to circle back.

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0: 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Looks like that vehicle has left the scene now.
1: 54 is clear. We'll be in service.
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9450 responding, 2092 DuClair Parkway. 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She did also state she can direct you if necessary. Yeah. 9640, I show you staging, Medic 411. Responding to stage, Bristol Manor, 840 West Northview Avenue. Police request you stage limit at this time. They are en route for an unaged male suicidal, no means given.

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Medic 111 responding 1330 Dayton Lane, 41-year-old female, panic attack. OPD is also on scene. They were there for a verbal domestic.

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2: 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She is now gagging and vomiting, breathing again, still unconscious.

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2: 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We'll try and get a different one to respond.
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3: Medic 261 responding 932 Palm Drive for a 76-year-old male. He has blood in his colostomy bag. He was recently released from the hospital with an extensive medical history.
0: 1659. 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
0: I'll get them on their way out. 9606. Oscar, go ahead and see what you wanted. Did you advise you wanted a pumper as well?
1: That's negative, County.
0: That's fine. I'll take 10 off, put you on it.
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0: Again, police requesting stage two joining at this time. They have a 67-year-old male. He was punched in the head. He's having difficulty breathing and speaking at this time. We are unable to obtain any further from him.
1: 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Cross streets are Florine Boulevard and Florine Boulevard. 1702.

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She advised she fell last week and hit her head. She believes these symptoms are caused by that fall.

32-9514 responding, 62 Old Marie Parkway. Same safety issues are present. PD is en route. It's a 12-year-old caller and a 7-year-old on scene. It's a 20-year-old male. He's depressed and has tried to kill himself in the past. Questioning altered to attempt to speak to a child. PD is en route with you.

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At 2840, West Clay Street. 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Cross streets are Kingston Terrace Court and West Clay Valley Drive. 1710.

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Cardiac arrest, not breathing. Forestdale Road. At 1890, Morrison Lane. Cross streets are Forestdale Road and Skinner Road. Respond on FE Cap 64. 8914, Medic 331, 9640, 8925, and 9664. Cardiac arrest, not breathing. Forestdale Road. At 1890, Morrison Lane. Cross streets are Forestdale Road and Skinner Road. Respond on FE Cap 64. 1727.

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CPR is in progress. 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

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Difficulty breathing. 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Difficulty breathing. 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

0: 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However, that address is showing as 1850 Morrison, 1850 Morrison Lane.
1: That's clear. We're at the driveway at 1850.
0: That's clear.
2: 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Come on back up here. 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
2: 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Hemorrhage difficulty breathing. Hemorrhage difficulty breathing. At 2620, Justin Way. Cross streets or upper bottom loop road. 1746.

0: 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Fall possibly dangerous. 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
0: 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First Capital Drive, Unit 315.
1: Cross Street or South King
0: Highway Street and Tompkins Street. 9417. Fall possibly dangerous. Cedarhurst Assisted Living. At 1800. First Capital Drive. Unit 315. Cross Streets or South Kings Highway Street and Tompkins Street. 1747.
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2: 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At 1719, Pebblebrook Drive. Cross streets or Highway K. Medic 131, follow public assist. At 1719, Pebblebrook Drive. Cross streets or Highway K. 1751,

Medic 451. Full unknown status. At 138, Liberty Valley Drive. Cross streets are Highway T. Medic 451. Full unknown status. At 138, Liberty Valley Drive. Cross streets are Highway T. 1757.

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1: 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I'm for 2731 for the Avery Valley Drive. 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
0: County's clear, thank you, sir.

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Difficulty breathing. At 64, winding stairway. Cross streets or Bates Road. Medic 321 and 9844. Difficulty breathing. At 64, winding stairway. Cross streets or Bates Road. 1806.

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She's weak, her heart is racing. Her pressure is 226/122, he's doing good. She took 2 aspirin prior to calling. She has 4 baby aspirin total. 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

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Sedona. At 2012, Briarage Drive. Cross streets are Paul Runout Boulevard. 98:44. Residential alarm. Sedona. At 2012, Briarage Drive. Cross streets are Paul Runout Boulevard. 1828.

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1: I've seen my one. I believe we're on the line with 06 about this transfer. Then if you, we will advise for that.
0: That's clear. Thank you.

0: 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Billion has been evacuated. 9815 is out investigating.
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1: 9620, and 9142, critical care transfer, St. Joseph, St. Charles, at 300, First Capital Drive Unit ICU 257. Cross streets are South 2nd Street and South 3rd Street. 9620, and Medic 122, critical care transfer, Street, Joseph St. Charles, First Capital Drive, Unit ICU 257. Cross streets are South 2nd Street and South 3rd Street. 1834.
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1: 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He's A&O times 1 at baseline.

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At 556, Highway P. Cross streets are Danes Park Drive. 9114 and 9134. 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At 556, Highway P. Cross streets are Danes Park Drive. 1840.

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